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And I dreamed your dream for you, and now your dream is real.

0: 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Watch me now, I'm going.
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0: 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Muzyką łączymy pokolenia.
1: Here's my final serenade. Here's a gun and here's a blade. Here's a picture that I saved for too long. Here's

Maybe it didn't take all of my life to find you. But you can believe it's gonna take the rest of my life to keep you.

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Sirs upon voyage, farewell, au revoir. I'm going down to Woodstock in my beat-up Jaguar. There's no regrets, oh,